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0: moving up to number 16 this weekend. That's called My Love from Mother on Out of Order. It is Stryker joining me now, a true musical genius, singer, songwriter, producer. He plays every instrument you can think of. The man behind Tame Impala, Kevin Parker, is here. Kevin, you're the kind of guy, you're always making music. How do you decide which ideas to work on and just which ones to throw away?
1: I usually just go off feel, you know, like what feels exciting to do, what feels like being inspired to do, you know, like if I'm doing something and I'm just sort of not excited by it, I'm not getting a bit of a rush of like, oh my God, this is, this could be something great. If I'm not getting that feeling, we're done here, you know, or it's not that we're done here. It'll be less likely that I open up that song tomorrow and work on it. It'll get left behind.
0: That is Kevin Parker, Tame Impala, hanging out with me, Stryker. As we sit here now, Dracula, the tune, has been out for like a year. It's unbelievably popular still. Did you expect the song to blow up?
1: I mean, I you know, like Dracula was always meant to be like a single.
0: Dracula.
1: In fact, that was one of the ones that I'd sort of like chopped it up and worked on it a lot to get it to just this sort of like really succinct pop. I just make the music the way that I want to do it and just hope that it has the life that it deserves.
0: And this is it, a former number one, Dracula, Tame Impala, Out of Order, and more with Kevin Parker after the tune.

0: Dracula, Out of Order, and the man behind Tame Impala, Kevin Parker, is my guest, and I'm Stryker. Kevin, take us back to the early days, please. When you were a kid, you're growing up in Australia. What's the first instrument that you played?
1: I started playing drums.
0: Really? Okay.
1: I got lessons when I was about 11. My brother was also learning drums, so I just decided I was going to do that too.
0: And was it?
1: I wanted to play guitar because I was going to play along with him, but I went to get lessons. I just decided I liked drums, so yeah.
0: When you took lessons, were they teaching you rock songs? Were they teaching you classic rock? Was it pop? Was it just like classical drumming?
1: Yeah, I went to this place that was kind of like, it was like a little sort of like school of rock in Perth, in the city that I'm from. And so they teach you rock songs. They like, you know, during the week you do your lesson, they like teach you how to play a song. And then on Saturday morning they put you in a band and you play that song with a bunch of other kids who have learnt. So I learned, the first song I learned was Are You Gonna Go My Way by Lenny Kravitz. I'd never heard the song before. I didn't even know what I was playing. I was just, I knew the whole song, start to finish.
0: He is Kevin Parker, not Peter Parker, from Tame Impala, back on tour later this month. And this is the song Loser from the Spider-Man movie. Kevin, thank you so much for hanging out.

0: love that band. Joyce Manor is in at number 13. I used to go to this bar. That's the name of the song on Out of Order. Ted Stryker. That's my name. You want to see my face? Instagram. Come on now. At Ted Stryker Instagram. DM me anytime. Slide right in. On the way, I got music from Cage Elephant, Edge Hill, and Julia Wolf as Out of Order rolls on.
1: 2 hours ago, Kyle arrived at the bar.
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Want to see proof that hard work and determination pay off? Look at that woman, Julia Wolf. She has been out grinding for years, creating great music, building her fan base, and today she has the third biggest song in the nation, In My Room, on Out of Order. And I'm Stryker. Speaking of being in a room, I'm in my guest bedroom doing the show every single weekend. Now, in at number 18, Love to Go from Edgy.

0: beaches in Tennessee, number 4 this weekend from Cage Elephant. It's your friend Stryker here. My countdown show is turning into a zoo. We got elephants, we got buffaloes, Buffalo Traffic Jam. Their song Fool's Gold is number 10 on Out of Order.
1: What do you

0: bunch of bison blocking the road, that's called a Buffalo traffic jam, and that's also the name of the band. Fool's Gold, number 10 on Out of Order. It is Ted Stryker still to come. I got music from Sublime and Noah Kahan, plus an awesome new band out of the UK that you absolutely need to hear. That'll be the Stryker 420 feature coming up next.
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1: Stryker's hand-picked song. 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
2: Here we go. It's time for the Stryker 420. My chance to put the coolest new music on your radar today. It's a band I am very hyped about. Adult Leisure. Great band name. Adult Leisure. It's four guys from Bristol, England. They've been together about 6 years, and their sound, it's got a great 80s vibe to it. It's also fresh and new. The song is called Kiss Me Like You Miss Her. Adult Leisure, the Stryker 420 on Out of Order.

0: 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It is Stryker. This is our last break of the show. 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

Biba Doobie joining forces with the Marías. All I Did Was Dream of You. Number 17 on Out of Order. It is Stryker. The number one song in the nation is so close I can almost smell it. Or maybe that's just my body odor. I'm in my guest bedroom. I don't have the air conditioning on because then you're going to hear it through the microphone. I'm not going to talk anymore about my body odor. I'm going to play Picking Dragon's Pockets from Modest Mouse in at number 7.

picking Dragon's Pockets, Modest Mouse at number 7, and I'm Stryker. With that, I've played almost every song on my list. The top 19 songs, played those. Kevin Parker from Tame Impala stopped by. Let's get to it. Your number one song this weekend, Temper City. This song cannot be stopped right now. Self-Aware takes the top spot on Out of Order.

0: 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Number one, Self-Aware from Temper City on Out of Order. It is Stryker. And that almost does it for me.
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0: 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Ted Stryker, that's me, at Ted Stryker. My executive producer is the great Corey Irwin. And we're going to be back next week, if they let us, with the top 20 songs in the nation. Until then, you have been out of order.
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0: What's up, America? My name is Malcolm.
7: And my name is Kristen Lemoine. 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
0: That we are. Got some killer remixes coming your way tonight. Group Love, Tongue Tied, the Twin Sig remix. How about some Franz Ferdinand? Because it feels like it's baseball season. Baseball time, right? Take me out.
7: 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But how about the dudes that keep teasing us? I feel like something is coming. I know we got a new song from them, but we want more. It's Cage the Elephant, Ain't No Rest for the Wicked. This is the Schematic Remix on Scratch and Sniff.

0: driving and we are doing it. That's like a little summer cool little vibe, right?
1: They are kings of summer anthems. Slightly Stupid. They just know how to do it. Alt J, who also has been doing some cool things lately. We played you Breeze Blocks, the Levity remix.
0: The Paradox, I kind of like that. Those guys are kind of in that blink pocket, you know, but they're out of Atlanta, right?
1: Yes, they are out of Atlanta, and Jack White DM'd them. I can't say the same. Good Charlotte, Dance Floor Anthem, one of my favorites from them. We played you the Dash One and Felix remix.
0: And Cage the Elephant got things rolling. Those guys out of Bowling Green, Kentucky. Kind of an interesting story on that band, too. When they first formed in 2008, they actually went to London to go get their groove on, whereas, you know, you hear about British people coming to America, but Cage actually went to London. Kind of cool, huh?
1: Pond Hoppers, Cage the Elephant. Love them and love you for being here. Don't move. We got some Tame Impala coming up on Scratch and Sniff.
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11: All right, Kristen, you ready for this one? It's the Spider-Man Battle of the Parkers. You got Peter Parker, obviously Spider-Man, and now you got Kevin Parker, the singer for Tame Impala, right?
12: I'm going for Kevin Parker because a man who is brave enough to wear flip-flops on stage is somebody that I gotta back all the time. He's on his summer tour right now with Joe and Dominic Fike. Here's Loser. This is the Rodney Hazard remix on Scratch and Sniff.
11: Yeah, and it's on the Spider-Man movie, too, so do it.

0: He's going to be doing a little mini mix right here on Scratch and Sniff, right?
1: I'm so excited about that. Dawson is the man, even if he is a Padres fan. I'm a Dodger fan, but we still get along. Here's new music from Almost Monday. This is No More Regrets on Scratch and Sniff.

0: Scratch and Sniff Dead Poets Society. That's brand new music from them. Song is called Cold, and that's one of my faves out right now, man. That thing's a banger.
1: You are really into them. I'm also went to 21 Pilots, who just gave us a live album. I don't know if you saw it. It's from their show that they did in Mexico City end of last year. We played you The Contract, the Osiris remix.
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1: New music from our guys, Almost Monday, No More Regrets, and some Tame Impala in case you're really into the new Spider-Man movie. What's it called? Welcome Home? No. Going Home.
0: Yeah, it's called Brand New Day, actually.
1: Brand New Day. I was totally off. It's because I watched Homecoming. And anyway, I'm not a comic book nerd, as you can tell, but I do love me some Tame Impala. We played you the Rodney Hazard remix of Loser.
0: Yes, we are about to find your peace and happiness with Weezer next. Don't go anywhere. Scratch and Sniff. Slightly Stupid's hooked up with G-Love and Wiz Khalifa. 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
5: 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Put them in my veins. They're on their The Gathering tour, which sounds like they're summoning a coven, and I'm down for it. Here's the Deep Bass remix of Island in the Sun on Scratch and Sniff.

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1: I feel like even if you have bad ears, you will always know a Social Distortion song when you hear it. 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
1: 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We also played you the Ghost Acid remix of Pluggin' Baby from Muse, who are touring right now. Catch them if you get a chance.
0: Drive from Incubus, the Alejandro remix. You like that little roll, that little R roll there? Yeah?
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0: to
1: be fun.
0: Yes, they're going to make their way to Vegas, and if you get to go hang out in the heat, you better do it. 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
1: Ooh, tying up the tongues. Next.
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0: Next since 2003. My name is Malcolm, and the lovely Latina to the left of me.
1: It is Kristen Limon. Very excited to be hanging with you, which it's coming up. This is going to be like a year in December. I was doing the math. I can't believe how fast time is flying. So much love for having me on the Scratch and Sniff fam. Excited to get to hang with you every single weekend and to play you some Group Love. Obviously, their most famous song, which you'll know anywhere you go, Tongue Tied. It's the Twin Sick remix on Scratch and Sniff.

0: chasing your faves and turning you on to what's next. And every week we do the Alterno Reggae Jam of the Week. It's brought to you by thepeer.org. And Kristen, what are we doing for tonight?
1: We're doing Jacob Castle, which is Jacob Knowles' first passion project. So before he joined and took over as lead singer of Sublime, he was Jacob's Castle. This is Vincent Thomas, thepeer.org feature song of the week on Scratch and Sniff.

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I'm

0: Bombargo, and Kristen was telling me about them. They are from Canada.
1: Yeah, and they Mobb Deep. There's like a zillion people in that band. It's my first time getting to know them, so we wanted to put you on to How Will I Ever Fall in Love Again? Guess what? You're going to figure it out. It's going to be fine. We also got you some Glass Animals, Heat Waves, the Siren Remix.
0: Speaking of the Heat Waves, Sun, the Sun, as in the Bad Sons, with Cardiac Arrest, the Woody Produce Remix.
1: We also slid in the Peer.org Feature Song of the Week. Like we do every show, you heard Jacob's Castle, Vincent Thomas.
0: And shout outs to Jacob Noel, because that's kind of like his, I guess you could call it side project now that he's Mr. Sublime, but originally it was his band that he was jamming on before he really took over Sublime, so you know.
1: He's always dabbling, and we love that about him. And we played you some Group Love 2, Tongue Tied, the Twin Sick Remix, and we are still not done. Got a whole lot of night left.
0: Self-aware, we're going to become self-aware next.
1: We hope so, anyway.
0: Scratch and sniff. 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
1: remixing your favorites, turning you on to what's next, and trying to do it without a temper.
0: Yes. And you know what's cool is not only are we remixing something that is new, we're like doing all the scratch and sniff things in one song. This is Temper City. They are so new. They've only been a band since January. This is the Lumix remix of Self Aware on Scratch and Sniff.

0: next, and this gal, we pretty much have like just a spot for her anytime she's got music going. Eka Vandal is going to be in the mix.
1: Yeah, you can tell we are very much obsessed with Eka Vandal, who's going to kick off her tour next month. This is Cruising to Self-Soothe on Scratch and Sniff.

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1: It is sounding real good. So does Milky Chance, Stolen Dance, the Stylist remix, our girl Eka Vandal, Cruising to Self Soothe.
0: You know, if we got a bottle of tequila and Eka and Kristen, I'd be like, are these girls sisters or what, man? You know, come on.
1: It would be a time you'd need to be a part of and you'd never want to leave. We should just throw in Hayley Williams in that mix too. Paramore, we played you Decode, the Neotech remix.
0: And 10% Self-Aware, the Lumix remix. You know, I'm from San Diego. Kristen's from L.A. We're going to talk about baseball next. It's Scratch and Sniff.
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3: Scratch and sniff, take me out. It's a ballpark song. Let's get some hot dogs and some popcorn. And maybe the Dodgers aren't kicking everyone's butt.
4: No, recently. They are getting spanked by the entire just league. It's so sad. It's like you said, we've seen the Dodgers spank the Padres down in San Diego where you are. The Padres have slightly slapped the Dodgers a few times. But yeah, the Dodgers getting their asses handed to them. Let's not talk about it. Let's talk about Franz Ferdinand. Take Me Out, the Pineo Lobe remix on Scratch and Sniff.
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0: Texas, getting excited about these guys, too, man. They got a super cool sound. Band is called Bad Press.
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0: out of Nashville. That's new music from In Color. Track is called High. It's from their EP Snow Day, which is kind of cool because the band was actually formed together in 2024 when they all got snowed in together and hung out for the weekend. They're like, damn, maybe we should be a band.
1: Shout out to Mother Nature. We might not have In Color without her. We played you some Joe before them. End of Beginning, the AOK remix.
0: Cannons, Fire for You, the Tiesto remix, because we all need a little more disco in our life.
1: 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And a very cool band you need to get your ears on and get to know, Bad

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1: And Franz Ferdinand, Take Me Out, got things rolling, and that's a wrap. That's the way you do 2 hours of remixes and new music.
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1: 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Let's go. Scratch and Sniff, we out of here.
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0: What's up, America? My name is Malcolm.
8: And my name is Kristen Lamone. Halfway through August already, ready to remix your faves and put you on to what's next on Scratch and Sniff.
0: That we are. Got some killer remixes coming your way tonight. Group Love, Tongue Tied, the Twin Sig remix. How about some Franz Ferdinand? Because it feels like it's baseball season. Baseball time, right? Take me out.
8: And we're also going to play you some new music from Honest Abe, MGK, Dead Poets Society, Edge Hill, and more. But how about the dudes that keep teasing us? I feel like something is coming. I know we got a new song from them, but we want more. It's Cage the Elephant, Ain't No Rest for the Wicked. This is the Schematic Remix on Scratch and Sniff.

0: driving and we are doing it. That's like a little summer, cool little vibe, right?
1: They are kings of summer anthems. Slightly Stupid. They just know how to do it. Alt J, who also has been doing some cool things lately. We played you Breeze Blocks, the Levity remix.
0: The Paradox. I kind of like that. Those guys are kind of in that blink pocket, you know, but they're out of Atlanta, right?
1: Yes, they are out of Atlanta, and Jack White DM'd them. I can't say the same. Good Charlotte, Dance Floor Anthem, one of my favorites from them. We played Do the Dash One and Felix Remix.
0: And Cage the Elephant got things rolling. Those guys out of Bowling Green, Kentucky. Kind of an interesting story on that band, too. When they first formed in 2008, they actually went to London to go get their groove on, whereas, you know, you hear about British people coming to America, but Cage actually went to London. Kind of cool, huh?
1: Pond Hoppers, Cage the Elephant. Love them and love you for being here. Don't move. We got some Tame Impala coming up on Scratch and Sniff.
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2: All right, Kristen, you ready for this one? It's the Spider-Man Battle of the Parkers. You got Peter Parker, obviously Spider-Man, and now you got Kevin Parker, the singer for Tame Impala, right?
3: I'm going for Kevin Parker because a man who is brave enough to wear flip-flops on stage is somebody that I gotta back all the time. He's on his summer tour right now with Joe and Dominic Fike. Here's Loser. This is the Rodney Hazard remix on Scratch and Sniff.
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0: who's going to be doing a little mini mix right here on Scratch and Sniff, right?
1: I'm so excited about that. Dawson is the man, even if he is a Padres fan. I'm a Dodger fan, but we still get along. Here's new music from Almost Monday. This is No More Regrets on Scratch and Sniff.

0: Scratch and Sniff Dead Poets Society. That's brand new music from them. Song is called Cold, and that's one of my faves out right now, man. That thing's a banger.
1: You are really into them. I'm also went to 21 Pilots, who just gave us a live album. I don't know if you saw it. It's from their show that they did in Mexico City end of last year. We played you The Contract, the Osiris remix.
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1: New music from our guys, Almost Monday, No More Regrets, and some Tame Impala in case you're really into the new Spider-Man movie. What's it called? Welcome Home? No. Going Home.
0: Yeah, it's called Brand New Day, actually.
1: Brand New Day. I was totally off. It's because I watched Homecoming. And anyway, I'm not a comic book nerd, as you can tell, but I do love me some Tame Impala. We played you the Rodney Hazard remix of Loser.
0: Yes, we are about to find your peace and happiness with Weezer next. 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
3: So, Kristen, are you ready for an emotional escape from Weezer? 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
4: I am always ready for Weezer. Put them in my veins. They're on their The Gathering tour, which sounds like they're summoning a coven, and I'm down for it. Here's the Deep Bass remix of Island in the Sun on Scratch and Sniff.

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1: I feel like even if you have bad ears, you will always know a Social Distortion song when you hear it. This is Tonight on Scratch and Sniff.

0: Ooh, man, that one hits you in the feels almost, doesn't it?
1: It punches you in your emotional gut, and you feel it every single time. We also played you the Ghost Acid remix of Plugin Baby from Muse, who are touring right now. Catch them if you get a chance.
0: Drive from Incubus, the Alejandro remix. You like that little roll, that little R roll there? Yeah.
1: I was just about to say that R. You gotten it. You're getting it, Mal. Played you some new music from Social D. Tonight is what we got on for you.
0: Weezer's Island in the Sun. And they're going to be playing with Muse, the iHeartRadio Music Festival out there this year. So that's going
1: to
0: be fun.
1: Yes, they're going to make their way to Vegas. And if you get to go hang out in the heat.

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0: 2003. My name is Malcolm, and the lovely Latina to the left of me.
1: It is Kristen Limon. Very excited to be hanging with you, which it's coming up. This is going to be like a year in December. I was doing the math. I can't believe how fast time is flying. So much love for having me on the Scratch and Sniff fam. Excited to get to hang with you every single weekend and to play some group love. Obviously, their most famous song, which you'll know anywhere you go, Tongue Tied. It's the Twin Sick remix on Scratch and Sniff.

0: mixing your faves and turning you on to what's next. And every week we do the Alterno Reggae Jam of the Week. It's brought to you by thepeer.org. And Kristen, what are we doing for tonight?
1: We're doing Jacob Castle, which is Jacob Knowles' first passion project. So before he joined and took over as lead singer of Sublime, he was Jacob's Castle. This is Vincent Thomas, thepeer.org feature song of the week on Scratch and Sniff.

0: from Bombargo. And Kristen was telling me about them. They are from Canada.
1: Yeah, and they Mobb Deep. There's like a zillion people in that band. It's my first time getting to know them, so we wanted to put you on to How Will I Ever Fall in Love Again? Guess what? You're going to figure it out. It's going to be fine. We also got to some Glass Animals, Heat Waves, the Siren remix.
0: Speaking of the Heat Waves, the sun as in the Bad Sons with Cardiac Arrest, the Woody Produce remix.
1: We also slid in the Peer.org feature song of the week like we do every show. You heard Jacob's Castle, Vincent Thomas.
0: And shout outs to Jacob Noel, because that's kind of like his, I guess you could call it side project now that he's Mr. Sublime, but originally it was his band that he was jamming on before he really took over Sublime, so you know.
1: He's always dabbling, and we love that about him. And we played you some Group Love 2, Tongue Tied, the Twin Sick remix, and we are still not done. Got a whole lot of night left.
0: Self-aware, we're going to become self-aware next.
1: We hope so, anyway.
0: Scratch and sniff. 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
3: Yes. And you know what's cool is not only are we remixing something that is new, we're like doing all the scratch and sniff things in one song. This is Temper City. They are so new. They've only been a band since January. This is the Lumix remix of Self Aware on Scratch and Sniff.

0: remixing your faves, turning you on to what's next. And this gal, we pretty much have like just a spot for her anytime she's got music going. Eka Vandal is going to be in the mix.
1: Yeah, you can tell we are very much obsessed with Eka Vandal, who's going to kick off her tour next month. This is Cruising to Self-Soothe on Scratch and Sniff.

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1: It has sounded real good. So does Milky Chance, Stolen Dance, the Stylist remix, our girl Echo Vandal, Cruising to Self Soothe.
0: You know, if we got a bottle of tequila and Echo and Kristen, I'd be like, are these girls sisters or what, man? You know, come on.
1: It would be a time you'd need to be a part of and you'd never want to leave. We should just throw in Hayley Williams in that mix too. Paramore, we played you Decode, the Neotech remix.
0: And 10% Self-Aware, the Lumix remix. You know, I'm from San Diego. Kristen's from L.A. We're going to talk about baseball next. It's Scratch and Sniff.
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2: Scratch and sniff, take me out. It's a ballpark song. Let's get some hot dogs and some popcorn. And maybe the Dodgers aren't kicking everyone's butt.
3: No, recently. They are getting spanked by the entire just league. It's so sad. It's like you said, we've seen the Dodgers spank the Padres down in San Diego where you are. The Padres have slightly slapped the Dodgers a few times. But yeah, the Dodgers getting their asses handed to them. Let's not talk about it. Let's talk about Franz Ferdinand. Take Me Out, the Pinio Lobe remix on Scratch and Sniff.
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0: getting excited about these guys, too, man. They got a super cool sound. Band is called Bad Press.
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0: out of Nashville. That's new music from In Color. Track is called High. It's from their EP Snow Day, which is kind of cool because the band was actually formed together in 2024 when they all got snowed in together and hung out for the weekend. They're like, damn, maybe we should be a band.
1: Shout out to Mother Nature. We might not have In Color without her. We played you some Joe before them. End of Beginning, the AOK remix.
0: Cannons, Fire for You, the Tiesto remix, because we all need a little more disco in our life.
1: 1,000%. And a very cool band you need to get your ears on and get to know, Bad Press. Circle Round is a song we got on.
0: And Franz Ferdinand, Take Me Out, got things rolling. And that's a wrap. That's the way you do 2 hours of remixes and new music.
1: 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Thank you so much for spending another night.

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isn't slowing down, and neither is WRRV. 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Tuesday, August 18th, see grunge-inspired artist Ryan Purds live. Off the release of his new album, Can't Cry, out August 14th. Experience one of alternative's most distinctive new voices live at WRRV Sessions. Slow, slow, slow, slowly. WRRV Sessions is free to attend. All you need to

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Off the release of his new album, Can't Cry, out August 14th. 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WRRV Sessions is free to attend. 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
3: 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Raleigh Romero never follows the script.
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Of his new album, Can't Cry, out August 14th. 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WRRV Sessions is free to attend. 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
3: 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Rolly Romero never follows the script.

Need some motivation? 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

0: Hello and welcome back to In Touch with the Hudson Valley. I'm your host, Trevor Eichler, and you're listening to Town Square Media's Public Affairs and Issues program, where we discuss Hudson Valley happenings, local issues, and where we shed the spotlight on some difference-making organizations and individuals in our area. Today, we're checking back in with someone we've spoken with before. About a year ago, I sat down with Alyssa Mosca to talk about Rocky's Ruck for Johnny Cake, an annual ruck that happens in Wappingers Falls, created in memory of Alyssa's father, and focused on honoring his legacy while supporting local veterans and raising awareness for PTSD. Well, a year has passed, and Rocky's Ruck is back, and we thought it was time for an update episode. So we're catching back up with Alyssa to talk about how the event has grown, what she's learned over the past year, what the community response has been like, and what people can expect from this year's ruck. Let's get into it with Alyssa Mosca. Alyssa Mosca, thank you for coming on In Touch with the Hudson Valley. So good to have you back. We spoke last year about Rocky's Ruck for Johnny Cake, and we're back again.
1: Yep, back again for round two.
0: Back again for round two. What? How many years has it been now? Is this the fourth year?
1: Yes, we're going on the fourth year, wow. Which is crazy to think about. Again, time goes by so fast. And
0: sure does. It seems like we just did it last year, you know?
1: Yeah.
0: We're just out there.
1: Yeah. Well, you know, it's funny. We said that we were gonna plan so much earlier this year, and all of a sudden we were like, "Oh my gosh, it's September!"
0: You can't like you said, time goes by so fast. You can't, you know, keep track because life happens. You know.
1: Yeah.
0: So, for people who may not know about Rocky's Ruck for Johnny Cake, or who may be hearing about it for the first time, give us a quick refresher on what the event is and who Johnny Cake was.
1: Sure. So this event started as a way to commemorate my dad. He passed away now. It'll be 4 years ago, unfortunately. And his nickname growing up was Johnny Cake. So to all of his friends and family, that's how he's known. And, you know, it was just once we were thinking about the name for it, we were like, oh, we have to incorporate that. But anyway, so it's going to take place on September 6th at 9 a.m. We will be picked up at Schlotthouse Park by one of the buses from the Wappinger Central School District. They'll pick us up and bring us to the starting line, which is at the Wappingers Rural Cemetery. And that is where my dad is. So we'll do a starting ceremony. Thank everybody for coming. And then we'll start. The event is a 5-mile walk or ruck. A ruck is a military style movement where you just, you know, walk a X amount of miles with a backpack filled with weight or, you know, weighted vest or anything along those lines. So, you know, people are welcome to wear a ruck, a backpack, a child, nothing, you know, whatever they want. They can walk. It is made for all fitness levels, families, brothers, sisters, cousins, whatever it may be, dogs as well. But basically it's just, it was my way of trying to make my dad's anniversary a little bit more manageable. You know, we wanted to give back to the community. We wanted to find a way that we can really support the veteran groups that are out there. And luckily, we started a partnership with Guardian Revival. So they're a really great nonprofit. They're right out of Beacon. They have a Boots and Paws program. So for every $5,000 that's raised, we get to support and sponsor a service dog that's provided to a veteran who's battling PTSD. So that's what was really important to us. And that's what kind of stuck out when we decided to partner with them is the stories kind of coincided, right? So, you know, my dad was a Marine. You know, he passed away when he was 72. And it was just, you know, it really impacted our family a lot. And again, this was our way to really find a way that we can connect with the veteran community, support them, bring the communities together in Wappingers and from all other towns that want to support, and just welcome this event to everybody, but raise funds throughout the process.
0: Yeah, and that's the most important thing is raising awareness, you know, getting the word out there about this amazing thing that you guys are doing. So, again, good luck this year.
1: Thank you.
0: And
1: thank you.
0: Now that we've had, you know, some time to let it grow a little bit, how has it changed in the year that we did it, since we did it last?
1: Yeah, last year was our biggest event yet. And, you know, with your support, Trevor, like that was amazing having all those photos along the way. That was such a memorable thing for us.
0: I was happy to do it.
1: Oh, it was great. We've just, you know, we started out with maybe 15 people and it was just, you know, some friends, family getting together and really supporting us through it. My gym is very supportive. The CrossFit gym that I coach at, And as the years have progressed, we've gotten more involved with them, connecting with other gyms, connecting with outside communities. And the next year that we did it, there was 25 people. And then last year when we did it, I just looked around and there was like 60 people there. And I was like, whoa, what happened? This is so cool.
0: Yeah.
1: And it was great because, you know, I think people see us marching and walking through the town of Wappingers, through the village. We carry military flags. We go as a group. Nobody gets left behind. There's not like stragglers. We're all just one formation. And people stop and they ask us, what are you guys doing? What is this for? And it's just a really, it's just empowering to see how many people get involved when they didn't know about it, right? So the town officials have also been really supportive. They join in. You know, Joey Cavassini is very supportive of us at the finish line. There's a lot of town of Wappingers representatives that stand at the finish line with my mom and they wait for us to cross. And as we get there, we come up over the hill and we just see this crowd of people. And yeah, it's amazing. It's so moving. But last year was very special because we actually were able to award the dog to the veteran family ourselves. The dogs came, Guardian so Revival cool. came. It was awesome. And the best part was there was actually, it was brothers and another fundraising page raised enough money for the brother. And then we raised enough for the other brother and they were awarded at the same time. And that was just like,
0: that is the coolest thing.
1: Gosh.
0: Yeah. That's the coolest thing ever. Wow.
1: Yeah. Yeah,
0: so you've really seen, you know, the community take to this event, you know, in the 4 years that you've been doing it. What has the reaction been like from people who knew your dad personally or maybe did not know him and just kind of joined the event? What have you seen?
1: There's a lot of stories that come out from this. It does get very emotional. Obviously, it's a very hard day for my family and I. You know, we do a little intro in the beginning and just kind of share a couple stories. And it's always hard not to get choked up, right? Because the day doesn't get easier. But I think it's created a stronger relationship with everybody that comes out to support us. And they know that this is just what they're going to do on Labor Day weekend. They know, like, when's the rock? We're here for it. We're not making plans. And to ask people to give up their Labor Day weekend, like, that's a huge ask. And they do it willingly. You know, just the gratitude that my family and I have for everybody that shows up, is it's just endless. And, you know, I think, like I said, it really allows us an opportunity to share stories about my dad, share some things that may make us feel better in the moment. We also get to hear stories from other Marines or other veterans that are there. And, you know, there's a couple of people that I met from the VA center. And when we crossed the finish line the second year, a gentleman came up to me and he was like, I know your dad. He's like, he used to come into the VA and talk to me. He was like, this is so special. Wow. And just hearing that, like, my dad was a man of few words, of, you know, he had his friends and that was it, like no outside friends. And just to know that that was like an impact that somebody would want to share with me is like, hey, I knew him. We had conversations. We talked about a lot. It really meant a lot to me.
0: Mm-hmm. You're learning more. You're experiencing more. You're finding out more, you know, and that just keeps the memory alive and it keeps the, you know, the purpose of the event. You know, it's like, yes, I'm doing this for a reason and it's great. What have you learned in the 4 years that you've been doing this? Have you learned anything new about kind of organizing it, or has, you know, every year just kind of been like, oh, here we go, let's do it?
1: I think that's a really good question. Each year we do pose a new challenge that we face, or like we want to add something in. Last year we added in, what did we add? Oh, yeah, we added, I'm like, what did we do? We added in the music at the end. And that was great because that had everybody stay with us for a while. They didn't just like finish the ruck and leave. So that's where more conversations were able to start. That's where people were able to make more connections. And as this continues to develop, like I said, you know, Joey's very supportive and he's like, listen, whatever you guys need, you just let us know. We added the buses in last year. The first 2 years, it was kind of a crazy part where we would try to figure out where everybody was going to park and how we were going to shuttle everybody back and forth. And it was always fun trying to figure that out. But then, my mom, God bless her, she called the school and she asked for, was there any way that you guys could donate a bus? And they were so supportive. They said, yeah, absolutely. Don't even worry about it.
0: Wow.
1: That was great and also made us, figure out how to get back to the starting line much, much e easier.
0: It makes it a little bit more convenient, right? Yeah.
1: Yeah, exactly. But I think the biggest thing that I learned is really just how many people will show up if you just ask for it, and there's always a community that's there to support the veterans. There's always a community that's there to support you.

0: If it's something that you believe in strongly and it's something that is going to bring good into the your part of the world, people will do it with you. You know, I'm a firm believer in there's so much good out there in the world, and that's kind of how I've always lived my life, is I always try to see the positive side of things, and I just know there's a lot of good in people's hearts, and sometimes it may be difficult to see right off the bat, but when you do something like this, it comes out really quickly.
1: And just to see the outpouring of community and the outpouring of support from people that have, maybe didn't know about it previously. It's like you said, it shows that people are good and there is good out there and there really is, hope for humanity because we see so much negative things every single day. Something like this is a nice reminder that yes, there is good things that happen.
0: Yeah, I really have to say, like, I'm so blessed with this group of people that I'm blessed to know, and I get to surround myself with, whether it's through the gym, whether it's just through outside resources. Like, I feel that I've truly connected with some of the most beautiful people in the world, and they have like just such pure hearts, and that part makes me cry because they all just mean so much to me.
1: How has your understanding of PTSD changed since you first started organizing this event and talking about your dad's experience publicly?
0: It's developed a lot, and I think it's something that I will never truly understand, and I can't ever pretend to know. But what I have learned is that I think the PTSD flag, like, really says it the best, is not all wounds are visible. And for those that are in the veteran community, the ones that have experienced things that we can't even begin to dissect, just being there to support and for them to know they have somewhere to turn, that means so much. They may not always talk about it, they may not want to bring it up, but just knowing that there's some sort of outlet and that support, whether it's minimal, whether it's very silent, that means a lot. PTSD is obviously something that, like, I don't want my dad to be remembered by his battle and his struggle, but I think it really did bring out a really great opportunity for us to support the veterans in our community much more. And I don't know that I would have thought about it this way if this didn't happen. You know, as tragic as it is, and obviously I would do anything to bring him back, but if I can make him proud,
1: Yeah.
0: that's all I can ask for.
1: The awareness aspect is so important, and it's important to remember that it does not define you. It does not define you as a person. It does not define your character. It is just something that, people battle with. And it's important to raise that awareness to be like, hey, there are people out here who care and who do understand you. We see you. We may not understand, but we see you and we're here to help.
0: Exactly. And that's the biggest thing, right? Is that everyone's internal battle is it's their own, and they're going to be the only ones that know how to handle it. They're going to be the only ones that know what it feels like, and that's okay. And we'll never try to break that barrier to understand. But if you're willing and you want to share, please, like, we're here. Something like this, where you can just dedicate a day to being surrounded by people that just love you and support you. We'll do it. I'll do it twice a year, if
1: Yeah.
0: that's what it comes down to.
1: Have you had any memorable, particularly memorable moments or people that came out to the Ruck that have stuck with you throughout the years?
0: Yeah, actually, but aside from, my whole gym community that really participates in this, the relationships that I've been able to build with someone like you, with Connor, those really stand out to me. But I have to say, I share a quick story. My mom actually shared something with me the other day. She's starting to go to like a lot of senior events, and she's trying to get out there a little bit more in the town of Wappingers. And she's lonely. She wants to be with people. She's trying to find her footing. And the second year that we did this ruck, when we crossed the finish line, there was a couple that was there, and they were just sitting in lawn chairs, clapping, cheering. And we had no idea that people were going to be like welcoming us and waiting there. And I'm like, that's so weird. Like, how did they even know about this? This is crazy. Because I just thought it was something we'll do with our friends and family and call it a day. And I she her and her husband came up to us right afterwards, and they just thanked us for what we were doing. And I can see this so clearly, exactly as it happened. They gave me a hug, they said thank you, they introduced me to Kevin from the town of Wappingers, who's the one who shared the story about knowing my dad.

0: And they bought t-shirts, and she said, "We will be here every year
1: Wow.
0: waiting for you." And I was like, "Oh my God." So my mom went to this event the other day, and they were just talking, and they got into conversation, and she said, "You look familiar." And my mom was like, "So do you." And just from talking more, they established that it was from The Rock. They hugged. They were like, "Oh my gosh." They exchanged numbers. Like, it was like so
1: Amazing.
0: kismet, right? It was just so cool. She was so excited to call me and share with me, like, "Guess who I saw?"
1: That is
0: So
1: so amazing.
0: it really is. And those moments where you're in The Rock, you're walking, you're at mile three, and you just look back and you see like so many people following you. Last year, actually, I opened it up to a lot of people that I work with, my full-time job. And a lot of them came out, and just turning around and see, I was like, "Oh my gosh,
1: Wow. Yeah,
0: what?"
1: no, it's amazing. It's amazing, and it's building so much support and community, and it's just so important. It really, really is. It's good. It's good to celebrate good things. Like, I think it's good to celebrate good things. Sorry, I lost my place here with the
0: Oh,
1: questions.
0: that's okay.
1: How important has it been to you to keep this a local Wappingers event while also connecting it to much bigger issues affecting veterans? You were talking about, like, the different VA programs and stuff like that. Like, this raises awareness for not just people here, but for all over.
0: It was really important for me to make sure that this remained in the town of Wappingers and that this is where it was hosted, but welcomed all different towns, cities, everything close by, because that's where my family resided, right? My parents moved here when I was one, my brother was two, and we've been here our whole life. And the reason that we chose the route that we do is, one, because the Wappingers Rural Cemetery is where my dad lays to rest, but the statue where the soldier is, that is right down the road from my parents' house,
1: Wow.
0: and it felt like it was right at home. It felt like, what better way to have a memorial moment than at the memorial statue of, it's a war veteran. It's just a war. Like, it just brings everybody together in this way, because you're really honoring and you're commemorating everybody that's fought, everybody that we lost, everybody that is still here that needs just a place of a peaceful moment. And now Schlotthouse has put in the Hero Walk, so they've
1: Yes.
0: put in, and that's just like, that adds to it, right? We had no idea that was happening, but how beautiful is it that that's where we finish and we get to walk through this path where we see all these veterans in our hometown. And that's just so powerful, and that's so moving. Like I said, I welcome everybody in the surrounding towns and the cities, and I want as many people to participate as they can. But again, it raises awareness for people to look into programs like this. It raises awareness for people to know that something like Guardian Revival exists. They have so many programs that they offer through themselves. The Boots and Paws program is the one that we work with, but they offer hikes. They offer nights where you can just go and hang out. They play live music. Like, there's so many things that are available on the website, and it's just a service to the veteran community. And I never knew it existed, so I was really happy to be able to partner with them. That was a huge part to my husband. He connected with a few people that are very familiar with them, and they told us about them, and we haven't looked back.
1: I mean, what a great organization to partner with, right? Like, what an amazing organization to partner with. And last year when we were down at the cemetery, I was very moved by when people were putting the flowers on top of the little monument there. It was so quiet and peaceful, and it just felt so right. Like, it was like the perfect thing to be doing at that time, and a good way to remember, those we've lost, like you said, those who are still battling. And it's just a great event to raise awareness. It's just so amazing. It really, really is. And what do you
0: Thank you.
1: expect this year? Is there a bigger vision for it?
0: Yeah, there is. I was hopeful to get maybe a couple vendors that would like to give away some things at the end. So I've had a couple people donate some things already, which I'm so thankful for.
1: Great.
0: One of our members is actually at the beginning ceremony. They're going to be singing the national anthem, so I was really happy for that.
1: Beautiful.
0: I just little ways to change it a little bit, but still keep the vision the same. We added a little bit to the t-shirts this year, so those will be available to buy at the day of the Ruck. But I think that opening ceremony really is, like, I was kind of back and forth with that part, right? Like, a lot of people that joined

0: And they didn't personally know my dad, but they know me. And, I said, will they feel weird doing this? Will they not? It's something that I want to do. So maybe I'll just do it. My family will do it. My husband, my brother, we'll all be the ones to put the flowers on. And then everybody can just, But then we saw other people just start to take flowers. And I was like, oh my gosh, wait a minute. Okay. Because I had a bunch extra. And
1: Wow.
0: it kind of organically happened. And then that became, okay, all right, this is something that we're going to do. Everyone just does a quick little, a quick prayer, a quick blessing, a quick, whatever it may be for them. And then we start, and it's that may be my favorite part is just the beginning and like looking around and just seeing everybody that's here to start, here to do it. And yeah,
1: And it's a
0: gives me
1: great, it's just a
0: goosebumps.
1: great reminder that we are not alone. Like, we are not
0: Yeah.
1: alone. We have people that will support us, and it's just a great showcase of community and support in the town of Wappinger and beyond. It's amazing. It really is.
0: Yeah.
1: A couple more questions because we're almost out of time. I just want to thank you again so much for coming on. This has been great. For people who may not, have people who want more information, where can they go? Who can they call? Who can they contact?
0: Yeah, so they can follow me on Instagram. It's embrace underscore strength underscore conditioning, and all of the information is posted on there. Also, if you visit the if you just Google Rocky's Rock for Johnny Cake 2026, it'll pop up. The donation page will pop up on Google. We have the link directly in my Instagram page. The Town of Wappinger's page is also sharing it, so you can
1: Great.
0: find the information on there. But again, it's September 6th. It's a Sunday, Memorial Day, Labor Day weekend, and it starts at 9 a.m. is the walk time, but 8:30 at Schlott House is the pickup. The buses will bring us over, and like I said, open to everybody, kids, families, whatever you'd like. You can bring your dog. It's a 5 mile walk through the town, through the village, and then down through the town. We will also have police escorts along the way, so they will block off Route 9 for us in order to cross by. So there's no Frogger moment where we're just trying to figure it out. So.
1: Nobody wants that. Nobody wants
0: Yeah,
1: that.
0: maybe if there was like five of us, but I
1: Yeah,
0: think
1: it's a little different when there's a group of like 65 people walking across Route 9.
0: exactly.
1: Well, Alyssa, thank you so much. Anything else you want to get out there to the listeners before we end it?
0: Just thank you. I think that this is great. And whether you listen to this, whether you show up for the event, whether you just take the time to read my dad's story, all of it is raising awareness. And that's really what all we can ask for. We can only ask that everybody lives their life with a little more understanding that there are things that we will never understand, but there are plenty of ways that we can support. And if this is how you want to do it yearly, you are more than welcome to. And we want nothing more than for you to be a part of it.
1: Beautiful. Alyssa, I hope to see you again very, very soon at the Ruck. Best of luck with everything. Best of luck with, getting it together and all that. And I'll see you soon.
0: Thank you so much, Trevor. I appreciate it.
1: Take it easy. Bye-bye. A huge thank you once again to Alyssa Mosca and everyone that is involved with Rocky's Ruck for Johnny Cake and the continued effort to honor her father while supporting veterans and bringing awareness to PTSD. If you'd like to be a part of it this year, Rocky's Ruck is happening Sunday, September 6th in Wappingers Falls. And whether you participate in the Ruck, come out to support the event, or simply help spread the word, there are plenty of ways to get involved. And it's always great to check back in a year later and see how local events like this continue to grow and make an impact in the community. Thank you again, Alyssa, and everybody involved in Rocky's Ruck. And thank you for listening to In Touch with the Hudson Valley. I'm your host, Trevor Eichler, and I will see you next time.

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Sorry I'm running late. They closed the lane on the Mid-Hudson Bridge. Again. It's like they wait until rush hour to do it. 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

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Hey, it's Allison. Welcome in on this Sunday. So happy that you're joining me. And I'm going to let you know about Joyce Manor. So they are coming to the Hudson Valley. There's a way for you to qualify to win tickets to see them. You'll know more in about 6 minutes or so.

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That was Joyce Manor. I used to go to this bar on 92.7, 96.9 WRV. Now they're coming here to the Hudson Valley, which is very exciting. The Bearsville Theater in Woodstock. I love that area. Okay, and you can actually qualify to win tickets to see them next week. 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It's on there for you. Here's Green Day.

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Hey, they've been on tour in Cali and Illinois. Where else? Oh, they're going to be in Pennsylvania and Vermont. But today, I'm looking at their tour schedule, and they're going to be in Rochester. They're going to perform in Rochester tonight if you want to make the trip up there to go see them. This is your sign to do it.

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Hey, it's Allison. So it was really successful last year. 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

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So when you get there, just know the doors open up at 4, and then he's going to take the stage at 6 o'clock. 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Here is Beastie Boys now.

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Hey, it's Allison. So I bet you want to hear the latest from Weezer. We'll have that. Along with Cage the Elephant. Who else? Noah Kahan. Ooh, I like this one from Dominic Fike. It's Baby Doll. Take a listen.

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And the Sullivan County community was really excited. This is its 146th season. 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

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I really don't know of anybody in between. 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It is National Roller Coaster Day. And anytime I went to an amusement park, friends, family, et cetera, school trips, I'm like, can we just go on the kiddie ones? Like, I don't want to go on the big ones. The one time that I did, it was not a vibe. This man's hat flew off and hit me in my face. I mean, thankfully, I made it off safe, but roller coasters are just, they're not for me. I'll go on the kiddie ones, okay?

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Of his new album, Can't Cry, out August 14th. 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WRRV Sessions is free to attend. 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
1: 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Yes, WRV's back to school supply drive is happening once again this year. It was really great to see all of the donations that we received last year, and it's going to benefit the Boys and Girls Club of Newburgh and Poughkeepsie, basically helping children in our area, making sure they get off the right foot for a brand new school year and having the school supplies that they need. 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

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Ryan Pertz is adding the Hudson Valley to his tour schedule. You're tuning in on 92.7, 96.9 WIRV. So WIRV Sessions, the free concert that we love having at Newbrook Brewing Company, that's going to be this Tuesday, August 18th, right? And then Ryan Pertz is going to perform. 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

I will forever love that song. I was obsessed with it when it came out, and we're still rocking it in 2026. All American Rejects, Dirty Little Secret on 92.7, 96.9 WRV. Yes, it's Allison hanging out with you. All right, we have now stepped into 96 minutes of commercial-free music, which is also very exciting. Tame Impala is here now.

INWRV. Yes, it's Allison hanging out with you. All right, we have now stepped into 96 minutes of commercial-free music, which is also very exciting. Tame Impala is here now.

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So I'm thinking ahead for Tuesday, August 18th. That's when WRV Sessions is going to be at Newbrook Brewing Company. 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

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So I'm thinking ahead for Tuesday, August 18th. 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Remember, it's WRV Sessions this Tuesday, Newport Brewing. We're going to have a great time.

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That was Foo Fighters with Window on 92.7, 96.9 WRV. You were here for 96 minutes of commercial-free music. I also want to let you know 311 is taking over right now. I had the chance to chat with Nick from 311, probably one of my favorite interviews, okay? Because, of course, he's super cool, chill, as you would expect him to be, talking about living in Cali, fostering kittens, all the cool stuff that 311 is going to do, and then the meaning behind their name. Yeah, these are things that you can see on the WRV app with the interview.

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Foster the People, Sit Next to Me on 92.7, 96.9 WRV. Love that song. And I'm glad you're here for 96 minutes of commercial-free music. Let's keep it moving now with a new song from Modest Mouse. This is called Picking Dragon's Pockets. 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

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All right, coming up, Smashing Pumpkins, Tonic, Arctic Monkeys. 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

I actually have fun going to the grocery store. Yeah, it's true. Hey, it's Allison on 92.7, 96.9 WRV. I mean, what do we have in the Hudson Valley? Hannaford, ShopRite, Adams, Stop and Shop. I know there's more. Anyway, Adams Fairacre Farms, they're going to have this event all throughout their stores where we can go and sample food. So let me tell you more about it after Mumford & Sons and Green Day. Hold on.

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filling you in over here on 92.7, 96.9 WRV. Hey, it's Allison. So Atmospheric Air Farms, you know, they have a bunch of different stores in the Hudson Valley, and they're going to have their summer food shows this summer, especially this month. Okay, so we can go there on select dates to the different stores, and we can sample food from local vendors. I definitely want to do this. Okay, so you can find out more on the WRV app. Super excited about this because I love Adams and free food. This is Interpol.

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So Julia Wolf, everybody knows her from social media, and of course we play her on WRV. She performed at Newburgh Brewing Company in June, and it was over 300 people. We were there for hours because she wanted to meet every single person. It was really such an incredible, intimate acoustic performance. Now, we're going to have another WRV sessions this Tuesday, August 18th. Ryan Peretz is performing. We're super excited to meet him, watch him take the stage. So all you need to remember is this Tuesday, WRV sessions, Newburgh Brewing Company, Ryan Peretz. The doors open up at 4:00. The show starts at 6:00. Here's Julia now.

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Of his new album, Can't Cry, out August 14th. 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WRRV Sessions is free to attend. 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

That was Weezer on 92.7, 96.9 WRV. I mean, I could be silly and funny. I am a Gemini. Let's remember that. But I'm not really much of a jokester. But it is National Tell a Joke Day. So I would love it if you went onto the WRV app, which is free. 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Just something that would make us laugh out loud on the WRV app. Go.

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2: It's the final countdown. Cue the music. Hey, it's Val from WRRV, and here we are, the final month of summer vacation. 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

Summer may be winding down, but that does not mean that there is any shortage of stuff to do here in the Hudson Valley. And we have a whole bunch of stuff coming up. The Dutchess County Fair, specifically, I'm super excited for. Come see us under the WRV tent. We're going to have a whole bunch of cool prizes for you to sign up to win.

The latest from Cage the Elephant Beaches in Tennessee. It is the Hudson Valley's alternative WRRV. Trev with you, and we're going to have Bex come in the studio just a little bit later on. We're going to talk about stuff going on in the world, stuff going on in, the WRRV world. It's going to be a great time. Hope you'll stick around and listen to us ramble about nothing.

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It's the final countdown. Cue the music. Hey, it's Val from WRRV, and here we are, the final month of summer vacation. The kids are getting stir crazy. They might even be driving you nuts. 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

0: The Hudson Valley's alternative is 92.7, 96.9, WRRV. And man, it has been a while.
1: It's been a while.
0: Oh, it's not.
1: Since Bex and Trev.
0: Wasn't staying,
1: wreaked
0: though.
1: Havoc on WRRV.
0: We're back.
1: Better than ever, can we say?
0: Yeah, definitely better. I don't know than ever, though. Because we've had some good good ones.
1: True.
0: Bex, how are you?
1: I'm tired, Trev.
0: Tired?
1: I feel like I haven't stopped running.
0: You've been doing so much.
1: I get home after work every day and I pass out.
0: I don't blame you.
1: I'm just so tired lately.
0: Well, tell me, because you spent a good amount of days at Lollapalooza. Every single day you were there, right?
1: Sure did.
0: Thursday to Sunday.
1: Mm-hmm. That was 2 weeks ago now, I think.
0: Jeez. Tell
1: Hard
0: me about
1: believe.
0: The experience.
1: Well, I'm sure I'll talk about it multiple times throughout the show because I have so many stories to tell from it. And I saw so many awesome artists, especially some that we play here on WRRV.
0: Mm-hmm.
1: It was crazy. I thought I was prepared. I was not.
0: How so?
1: I thought I had everything all checked out. You know, I had everything packed. I was good. I was like, I have all of these things that are going to ensure my comfort. But
0: nope.
1: It was like, I had these like toe spacers to try and provide or prevent blisters.
0: Yep.
1: And they kind of worked too well that they gave me blisters in like the top of my, it was weird. It was like the top of my toes, places that you don't normally get blisters was because like they protected the parts that normally get blisters. And so anyway, I hobbled my way through the entire weekend.
0: God.
1: I've decided New York is a superior city.
0: You came back too and you were like a little sickly. If I remember correctly.
1: Yeah, you can probably hear it. It's lingering still. I'm still having to clear my throat every 2 seconds. But I think festival flu is like a thing.
0: FF.
1: Festival flu. Because I did see a lot of my social media of other people being like, oh, I came back from Lollapalooza with a terrible cough. And I'm like, yeah, I'm still phlegmy to this day.
0: Think about it, though. You're around all these people.
1: Yeah.
0: You don't know where they've been.
1: Like traveling. Like you're stuck in airplanes and stuff.
0: Yeah.
1: Compact. Train cars with all of these people, like the air is not escaping.
0: No, you're just breathing in everyone else's.
1: I should have packed more vitamin C.
0: Yeah,
1: next year.
0: We'll have an unlimited supply of vitamin C for you.
1: Yes.
0: Well, lots more to come about Lollapalooza. Bex and Trev with you on your Sunday. Here's Dom.

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1: Yo.
0: Edge Hill is a WRRV Sessions alum, Trev.
1: They were so cool. You weren't there for that one, were you?
0: No, I was. I think I was visiting my boyfriend.
1: They were so cool, man. They were awesome.
0: That's what I heard, and I really hope we can get them back because I feel quite a bit of FOMO.
1: It's okay, because you know what? We have a new WRRV Sessions coming up in...
0: We do.
1: 2 days?
0: 2 days.
1: 2 days.
0: Ryan Purds.
1: Yeah, Ryan Purds.
0: Rock out the Newburgh Brewing Company tap room.
1: I'm so excited.
0: It's going to be too. A great time. It's been a little bit since we had a WRRV Sessions.
1: Yeah.
0: We lost power with Julia Wolf. Can you believe that was the last time we had a WRRV Sessions?
1: That was June 18th.
0: And, you know, it's not even... Is that going on a full month, pretty much?
1: That's 2 months ago.
0: No way.
1: Yeah, that's 2 months ago, because this will be on August 18th. Think about it. That's 2 months. Two months. Unbelievable.
0: Hard to believe. Time isn't real. But,
1: no, it's not.
0: We're not going to have the same issues.
1: No.
0: I hope.
1: Fingers crossed.
0: Not really in our hands, but that was a once in a lifetime type of mishap that happened to the entire city of Newburgh, not just Newburgh Brewing Company.
1: Yeah.
0: So I think we'll be good. Super excited to hear what Ryan Purds has to offer. I think he's going to be doing an acoustic

0: Yeah, I'm super excited. It's gonna be awesome.
1: He's got a super deep voice.
0: I love his voice. It's kind of like Chris Cornell.
1: Yeah.
0: Vibe.
1: The only thing I can think of is in like the promo that we play from his one song. He's like, lonely, lonely.
0: Yeah, he's got that.
1: I don't know. Like, that's, it's crazy. I'm excited. And like, his face does not match the voice whatsoever. I'm looking at him right now and I'm like, this is just a guy. Like, he looks like a kid. How old is Ryan Purds?
0: Just some dude. We just found him. No, just kidding. But we're so excited.
1: He's my age, bro. I'm older than him by 2 months.
0: That's crazy, man. So that if he's your age, then I'm unk compared to you two. God, man, I feel older and older every single day.
1: Well, we're excited to talk to him.
0: Yeah, free show as always at Newburgh Brewing Company. Tuesday, August 18th. Doors open at 4. Show starts at 6. We would love to see you. We always have such a good time.

0: to see you. We always have such a good time at WRV sessions.
1: Free meet and greet.
0: Yeah, free meet and greet
1: free
0: after
1: signed,
0: the show.
1: Picture.
0: Yeah.
1: Signed print.
0: And it's all made
1: first 50 people.
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92.7, 96.9, WRRV. It is the Hudson Valley's alternative. How you doing out there? Trev with you on your Sunday afternoon. Hope you're all having a fantastic weekend. Hope the weather's treating you good. Let us know what you're up to this weekend up on the WRRV app. We'd love to hear from you.

Yes, it is time to pretend with MGMT on this beautiful Sunday in the Hudson Valley. It's the Hudson Valley's alternative WRRV. Got a new song from Switchfoot coming up. It's called Absolution. And before I play it, I just want to say that the lovely folks over at the Switchfoot camp, they sent us at the radio station here a guitar signed by all the members of Switchfoot. And it was a nice surprise. We opened it up and we were like, oh my goodness, this is a Switchfoot guitar. And it's a Fender Squire guitar. So I call it the Switchfoot Squire. And I play it all the time. If I'm bored in the office or something like that, I'll pick it up, practice my scales, you know. So folks over at Switchfoot, if you are listening, thank you for sending us that guitar. Here's the latest from them. It's Absolution on WRRV.

Lincoln Park. It is the Hudson Valley's alternative WRRV. Trev with you on your Sunday. Stick around. We're going to have Bex come in the studio just a little bit later on. We're going to talk about music, talk about things going on in the world. It's going to be a blast.

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0: Chili Peppers, Californication. It is the Hudson Valley's alternative. WRRV, Bex and Trev with you in the studio. How you doing, Bex?
1: Chilling.
0: Chilling. Like a villain?
1: Or no.
0: Just chilling?
1: Just chilling today.
0: No, not feeling very villainish?
1: No, I'm feeling quite heroic. I don't know.
0: Oh, good.
1: I saw Spider-Man on Friday.
0: How was that?
1: Pretty good.
0: Now,
1: you know, I have to say, I have not seen the two. I saw the first, like, Tom Holland Spider-Man.
0: Yeah.
1: And now I've seen the most updated, but I have not seen the two in between that they've released. But it was still pretty good.
0: I was going to ask, like, who is, like, the guy now, Spider-Man?
1: It's still Tom Holland, right?
0: Because I don't know nothing. Like, my Spider-Man knowledge ends with Tobey Maguire.
1: See, I never even watched any of those. I'm such a fake fan. But my boyfriend really loves Spider-Man.
0: Yeah.
1: He's heading back to college soon. So we
0: had to see
1: Spider-Man together one last movie before we returned to long distance.
0: Did he... So he's seen like every single one,
1: yeah,
0: probably.
1: And like the Tobey Maguire, from the Andrew Garfield, you know, all of the Spider-Mans, yeah. And he clowns on me constantly for not seeing those. He says that, like how can you be a movie fan, like,
0: yeah,
1: but not know the classics? And I'm like, well, my classics are different than yours.
0: Well, if I consider Spider-Man 1 through 3 from the early 2000s classics, I mean, they're good. They remind me of being a kid.
1: Well, he like. So we talk about how he's like chronically offline, but he'll make references to like, and I'm chronically online, and he'll make references to things like in pop culture, but it's like an early 2000s Star Wars meme that went viral, or like just a quote from a movie. And he's like, you're chronically online, but you don't know these. And I'm like, because I'm different.
0: It's different.
1: I know brain rot.
0: You were chronically on Newgrounds, like Newgrounds.
1: Yeah.
0: Like,
1: oh my God.
0: Rip Newgrounds, man.
1: R.I.P.
0: R.I.P. Newgrounds.
1: Friday Night Funkin'.
0: Oh, man. Unbelievable.
1: That's still around, though.
0: I think so.
1: Yeah.
0: Right? But I loved the OG Spider-Men. Spider-Men. And then I see clips on like my Instagram all the time of like the movie where they're all three of them are together.
1: Yeah.
0: And I'm like, it's kind of weird.
1: Still haven't seen it. Have no opinion on it.
0: No. I mean, who's Andrew Garfield? Like, what did he do?
1: Well, it probably has something to do with, like, the multiverse. They've been doing a lot of that with, like, the other Spider, like, the animated Sony Spider-Mans, right? Maybe they're connected. I don't know. I could be talking, you know.
0: I have no, like, superhero movies like Marvel, like, I don't know nothing.
1: Me either. But you know what? Going back to those Sony Spider-Mans, have you watched the animated ones?
0: I watched the first one. It was, the first one. I don't know what the hell it was.
1: Phenomenal. Something across the Spider-Verse into the Spider-Verse. Yeah. I can never keep track of which one is which, but I've seen both of them. Phenomenal.
0: They were good. I love the animation style.
1: Oh, my God. Amazing.
0: But then Tom Holland and Zendaya.
1: Not related to that.
0: Not totally different.
1: I guess. I don't know.
0: Or is it in the same multiverse?
1: See, we start to talk about multiverses, and it's too big for my brain to comprehend.
0: Confusing.
1: My brain's too small to comprehend the big...
0: It's too much. I just love Spider-Man 2.
1: I like superhero.
0: With Alfred Molina as Dr. Octopus.
1: Oh, yeah, I see. No, I'm...
0: Yeah, Dr. Octopus. Doc Ock.
1: Beyond my expertise.
0: And then what's his face? Jameson. James Jameson as the guy in... what is his name? In the first Spider-Man.
1: See, like, I'm terrible to... talk to about this, because you're like, James Jameson, I don't know who that is. I'm like, James Jameson is a crazy name for someone to name their child.
0: J. Jonah Jameson. Yeah.
1: That's like a character name, or is that the actor name?
0: He's the character, okay. And he's played by, oh my God, why can't I think of his name? He was in Whiplash. He was the
1: scary director in Whiplash?
0: Hold on, it's gonna kill me, dude.
1: What's his name?
0: J.K. Simmons.
1: Of course.
0: J.K. Simmons. It came
1: iconic
0: to me.
1: Face, iconic voice, but yeah. Name?
0: Name, not there.
1: Escaped my brain.
0: I knew it, too,
1: yeah.
0: Man.
1: I could see his face.
0: I knew it. But yeah, he's the best. He's the best character in the original Spider-Man.
1: Yeah, yeah.
0: He's the best character by far.
1: J.K. Simmons just plays some fantastic characters.
0: He sure does.
1: I love that guy.
0: And he's in like the State Farm commercials.
1: Yeah, he is.
0: Which is awesome. Which is awesome. So J.K. Simmons,
1: repertoire.
0: If you're
1: J.K.
0: listening,
1: Simmons.
0: Give us a shout.
1: J.K. Simmons, I'm a big fan. Please come to WRV Studio.
0: Sorry, I forgot your name. Sorry,
1: J.K. Simmons.
0: We got the new song from Weezer featuring Wednesday, We Might As Well Be Strangers, which you can win tickets to go see Weezer right now up on the WRV app. They're going to be down in Brooklyn at the Barclays Center on September 30th, and we have a pair of tickets
1: that's
0: up
1: next
0: for grabs.
1: Month.
0: Unbelievable.
1: We've been talking about this like contest that's been up there for a few months now.
0: Yeah.
1: And we're like, all the way in September. No,
0: it's soon.
1: It's a couple of weeks.
0: It is soon. So get on the app, get your tickets now. Weezer down at the Barclays Center, September

0: 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That was Gone Away.
1: Sure was. We're gone. We're going to go to the...
0: Krispy Kreme.
1: Krispy Kreme.
0: They have a Pokemon collab coming soon.
1: Now, I was a Pokemon fan when I was a child. Yes. Up until I was about 15, actually. I really, really liked Pokemon. And I played it on the DS. I played it on the Wii. There was like a whole bunch of games and stuff. But since then, I've fallen off. But it's having a big resurgence.
0: Can you even say that Pokemon's ever gone away?
1: It hasn't.
0: There's no resurgence to be had because it has just maintained its popularity for years, which is honestly
1: impressive. I feel like the Pokemon cards are like huge again.
0: That's true. I guess the Pokemon cards itself, not the Pokemon brand.
1: Yeah. The brand has always been kind of relevant in like pop culture, but like the cards are like back and like, you know, people are doing like the
0: unboxings and stuff.
1: My sister's into it.
0: Really?
1: She fell into the, like, she's into it.
0: Does she like collect them or does she like open them to resell like the good cards?
1: She collects them. Nice. And she has this whole thing of sleeves.
0: Oh, yep.
1: We were on vacation and she got a pack down in North Carolina and she's like, oh, I don't have any sleeves with me. I was like, are you serious?
0: I gotta protect it.
1: She's like, how am I gonna keep the corners protected? I have to get this graded. And I'm like, oh God.
0: I actually received all of my brother's Pokemon cards as a hand-me-down. My brother is 7 years older than me, so when I was younger, I played with his Pokemon cards, and he had them all in like a binder, not like as protected as people collecting them today would have, because he was also just a kid. I didn't know how to play them, but I loved playing with Pokemon cards. Like I think me and my cousin would play with them, and we just kind of guess what we were supposed to do. We didn't really play by the rules.
1: Yeah, I never.
0: There are no rules, man. We're lost. Sorry, yeah,
1: we're
0: Andrew.
1: Lost.
0: What is that? What is his name? Andrew Lincoln.
1: Andrew Lincoln. Yeah, he came out Walking Dead.
0: Anyways.
1: Yeah.
0: So apparently, no rules, we'd also trade them.
1: That's what I would do. I would just trade them.
0: But you know, my problem was I would trade them. Like I would trade things just because they were cute. Like my brother will forever hold it against me. He had like one of the rare cards that would probably sell for a lot of money. Mm-hmm. Like some kind, I don't even know, like a Charmander or something that was like early generation, something that would sell for a lot of money today. And he was looking for it and he's like, where is it? I don't know. And I'm like, might have traded that for a Skitty, brother.
1: Might have traded that for a Skitty. Skitty's
0: Listen,
1: cute.
0: If I saw a cat shaped Pokemon, I was gonna trade anything I had for it.
1: It's yours. It has to be yours. Anyway, if you have Pokemon cards and if you're back into the Pokemon card scene, let us know up on the WRRV app. I have a binder of Pokemon cards. I don't know where it is. Probably up in my attic being eaten by mice.
0: I think
1: right
0: we
1: now.
0: Gave the rest of mine to my little cousins who are also no longer little. So, yeah.
1: So
0: it's
1: now
0: on them now.
1: They can resell it.
0: They can
1: resell them.
0: If I didn't trade all the expensive ones away.
1: someone else has all the good cards.
0: But no, back to we started this by talking about Krispy Kreme, and I want to go back. They're doing a collab, and they have a bunch of different flavors based on different, they're really cute. Like the pictures are really cute. I'll show you. Different characters and stuff.
1: Oh,
0: have
1: that's
0: different donuts,
1: awesome.
0: Different flavors. Like, there's obviously a Pokeball, which has sprinkles and it's vanilla. Pikachu has a lemon flavored cream.
1: Of course.
0: Bulbasaur is just like classic vanilla, but it has like a little decal of him and his color scheme. Jigglypuff, strawberry flavored buttercream frosting, which I might want to try.
1: That sounds good.
0: Squirtle has cotton candy buttercream.
1: Oh, wow.
0: And Charmander has it's a caramel donut iced with chocolate marshmallow flavored filling.
1: That sounds really good.
0: So,
1: I might have to go to Krispy Kreme.
0: I think we're going to have to trek all the way to like what? New York?
1: I don't even know.
0: Krispy Kreme?
1: I don't even know where the nearest Krispy
0: Kreme is.
1: There's
0: one in like Penn Station, there's one in Times Square.
1: Let's look it up. Nearest.
0: Maybe Pennsylvania.
1: Nearest Krispy Kreme.
0: I don't think we have any upstate, do we?
1: The nearest Krispy Kreme is on Route 4 in Paramus, New Jersey.
0: Oh, you know what? That makes sense. I've passed that.
1: So I guess we're going to be heading down to Paramus.
0: Yeah.
1: Yeah. I would rather go there than to New York City.
0: See, I was going to say I'd rather go to New York City than go to Paramus because at Paramus I'd have to drive there and that road is horrible.
1: I don't
0: want to do that.
1: Whatever it is.
0: I'd rather just hop on a train and be brought to my destination.
1: I don't blame you. But like, it's like Route 17 or something like that once you get into Jersey.
0: It's just like as soon as you cross over the New York to Jersey border and it's just shopping mall after shopping mall and it's just four lanes of congestion.
1: Yeah.
0: It's my personal hell.
1: I've seen a lot of accidents on that road. Yeah.
0: Yeah.
1: Like, insane. Anyway, Krispy Kreme and Pokemon, it's good conversations happening today for sure.

0: sound is? You know? Anybody?
1: WRRV.
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Freaking Out. It's Dexter and the Moon Rocks on the Hudson Valley's Alternative 92.7, 96.9 WRRV. How's it going out there? It is Trev with you on your Sunday afternoon. Hope you're all having a fantastic

New one there from 3 Days Grace. Don't Want to Go Home Tonight on the Hudson Valley's alternative WRRV. That's off of their new album, Alienation, that came out at the end of last year. And, 3 Days Grace, along with Breaking Benjamin, they are still kicking after all these years. And they go on tour together all the time. And they're actually good friends, the guys in 3 Days Grace and the guys in Breaking Benjamin. They're friends. They post on social media together all the time. And I just think it's funny to see that all these bands, after all

Doors, Noah Kahan, brand new music right here on the Hudson Valley's Alternative WRRV. That song, obviously, on his Great Divide album. And Noah Kahan is out on the Great Divide tour right now. And lots of shows still coming up, but plenty of shows that he's already played. Plenty of shows where people have released their bowels. And if you don't know what I'm talking about, look up Poopgate Noah Kahan on Google. Thank me later.

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0: The Lou Brigada on the Hudson Valley's alternative WRRV. Bex and Trev with you. And Bex, you were just talking about how you had the opportunity to see Balu Brigada out at Lollapalooza, but your legs wouldn't let you.
1: That's a good way to put it. I had meticulously planned my days in advance for Lolla before going. I had a whole app where I would like mark off which sets I wanted to see. I would be able to view it on like a timetable and kind of see how it was like really advanced. I mean, there is an app for it, so I didn't really do anything impressive on my end, but it was just a lot of planning. And I was like, okay, Balu Brigada, Balu Brigada, I don't know. I saw them open for 21 Pilots a couple of years ago, and they were fantastic. I actually didn't see their whole set because Barclays Center took way too long to let us in. It was like really weird. I missed like half of their set. But ever since I saw like the latter half of that set, I was really hooked on them, and I have been begging to get them for WRRV sessions.
0: Oh, that'd be awesome.
1: I think they would be fantastic. Anyways, they were at one stage, and like if you don't know, Lolla has like 6 to 8 stages. I don't even know at this point. But
0: that's a lot.
1: And it's like, I knew it was a large surface area, but it was a lot larger than I was expecting. I think it was like the second day that I was there that they were playing, and I had already gotten my blisters, as I had talked about earlier.
0: Yep.
1: So I got to the other half of the park to see a set, and then I was like, oh, now would be the time to go to Balu Brigada now that this set ended. And I was like, I'm staying right here.
0: Nope, your feet.
1: We had at that point, we realized the need to sit, and there's like no chairs. There's a few like benches in the food areas, but there's not enough to accommodate all like millions of people that are in there. Because I would say that there were like millions, maybe not millions, but like high thousands. I don't know. There were a ton of people. So we were like sitting in the grass on a hill by like one of the main stages and could kind of see the screen from afar.
0: Yeah. But that was it.
1: But I mean, that wasn't even Balu Brigada's stage.
0: Oh,
1: it was across
0: goodness.
1: The park, and I was like, I'm not getting up right now.
0: So how big, like you said, it was like in this big park, right?
1: It's in Grant Park. So it's like,
0: I didn't realize.
1: And Grant Park in Chicago spans like blocks. Like there were like blocks closed. When we were leaving, we were walking on streets like that had traffic lights and everything. They were just roads closed. How big is Grant Park?
0: Is it like comparable to Central Park? Is it like Chicago's version of Central Park?
1: Maybe. It covers 319 acres.
0: That's a lot of acres. And it's a lot of acres.
1: Yeah. So I had a lot of big plans. I had other bands that I wanted to see. I wanted to see Loathe, which is a rock metal band that I really like. But again, they were way too far across the field, and my legs were not going to allow it, because it's not only we had to walk from stage to stage, we had to walk back to the hotel that night.
0: Oh God.
1: And walking to the train was like a 10-minute walk, and then walking from the train to our hotel was like a 10-minute walk.
0: How do you
1: like,
0: still have feet?
1: When we were booking it, we're like, oh, that's nothing.
0: No.
1: And then, we're used to like New York, but we weren't used to a music festival.
0: In practice, it's not, it does not work.
1: Next year, I know to bring, you know, I actually ran into someone with one of those like seats that like you twist. It's like a circle.
0: I know
1: exactly. And then you untwist it and it's like a stool.
0: Yep.
1: I didn't think they allowed those in, but I saw someone in there with it. So they must have gotten it in somehow.
0: That's awesome.
1: So I'm going to have to get one for next year because clutch.
0: How many acres did you say it
1: 319.
0: Was? So Central Park is 843.
1: Dang!
0: So Central Park is just a little bit bigger.
1: Just a smidge.
0: Just more, a little more than double. You
1: but
0: know?
1: I'm not walking from one end to the other for a music festival in Central Park. Maybe they do that for a reason because they know, holy cow.
0: Nobody's going to.
1: That's too much.
0: Yeah, that's a lot.
1: I don't know how people do this. Like, we took breaks. We didn't go for the whole day on Saturday. We only went, I literally went for one set and then we left.
0: There's people that were there for the whole
1: day.
0: Like, that's insane.
1: Like, maybe it's the people who pay for VIP, but we, you know, I was curious. I was like, is it worth it if I want to see all these acts, if I want VIP?
0: Yeah.
1: One VIP ticket for the whole weekend cost more than my entire travel and hotel stay.
0: No, no thanks.
1: Like,
0: sorry.
1: 5-night hotel stay and round trip, it cost more than that. So I was like, okay.
0: Nope.
1: GA, I guess.
0: I guess we're...
1: GA it is.
0: GA it is. Maybe next time.
1: Yeah. As hellish as it was, me and my friend were like, all right, see you next year.
0: Yeah.
1: Same time next year.
0: Yeah, absolutely.
1: It was a great experience.
0: Absolutely. I'm glad you had fun. And I love to live vicariously through you.
1: I could talk forever, so keep it coming.
0: I don't do nothing fun. So it's nice to hear somebody that actually does, you know, some fun things. We're going to talk more with Bex about Lollapalooza and music in just a little bit. Here's the Gorillaz.

0: tonight. Not the Smashing Pumpkins.
1: Not the Smashing Pumpkins song.
0: Just one tonight.
1: Just a singular tonight.
0: Bex and Trev with you in the studio. Bex, how's it going?
1: I'm tired.
0: Tired. Yeah. You know what I'm tired of?
1: What?
0: And people are gonna make fun of me for this. I'm tired of summer.
1: Oh, no. I'm with you. 100%. I'm ready. They can make fun of us together because I'm with you.
0: I'm ready for fall.
1: I was thinking about fall, actually, because I bought multiple hoodies. I bought one at Lollapalooza. I think we talked about this like way back, months back. I bought a hoodie from the movie Obsession.
0: Yes.
1: It finally came in.
0: Oh, my God.
1: 3 months later. It was insane. But I can't wear it, obviously, because it's too hot.
0: August is a weird month. Because it feels like it's still summer, but also it's like kind of winding down.
1: Like it feels like it's winding down, but then you still hit September and it's still hot.
0: Yeah.
1: Like
0: yeah.
1: August is the weird month when September should be the weird one. Because
0: September should be the weird month, but I don't know. I'm excited though for fall.
1: I'm excited for some PSLs.
0: I know. Ooh, some pumpkin spice lattes.
1: Pumpkin spice lattes. I actually don't like pumpkin spice.
0: I'm not that big of a fan.
1: Really? Okay, so you're with me there.
0: Well, I don't mind it, but I feel like it's just so.
1: It's never my go-to order.
0: No, but it's so over. Used.
1: I like the smell.
0: Yeah, me too.
1: I don't like the flavor. I love the smells of fall. Just walking into a Bath and Body Works in a fall.
0: Yes.
1: They do already have their Halloween stuff out though.
0: Do they really?
1: You kind of can experience that right now if you so please.
0: Well, with the end of summer means, and I'm sorry, we're going to get stuff thrown at us again.
1: Oh yeah.
0: Back to school. To school's on the way.
1: Not for me. Like, not stay safe. Like, I get to just be the bearer of bad news.
0: Yeah.
1: Back to school's on the way.
0: Sorry.
1: Have fun.
0: So parents, kids, if you're listening, you know, it's never too early to start thinking about back to school shopping. And we have partnered once again with Finkelstein & Partners, Walden Savings Bank, Earth Angels Veterinary Hospital, and Arnoff Moving and Storage to support children across the Hudson Valley with the WRRV Back to School Supply Drive.
1: Yay.
0: We've already had some great people send us stuff here at the station.
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0: There's a full article and a full, description of what you can donate, how you can donate, and
1: where.
0: We've
1: got drop boxes all over the Hudson Valley.
0: Yep.
1: Thanks to our sponsors and stuff, our friends.
0: Every single Walden Savings Bank location has a drop-off box.
1: If I'm not mistaken, Newberg Brewing Company has a drop-off as well, right?
0: They sure do.
1: So swing by Newberg Brewing Company for WRV sessions and maybe drop off some composition notebooks,
0: some pencils,
1: pens, some crayons.
0: Glue sticks.
1: Whatever the kiddos may need.
0: Some Sharpie markers so we could sniff them. No, I'm just kidding.
1: I'll sniff some Sharpies.
0: I mean, don't sniff Sharpies.
1: Don't sniff Sharpies.
0: But
1: they smell so good.
0: They smell so good. Especially after like 20 minutes and your brain starts getting a little foggy. You're like, whoa, this is awesome. Anyway, please don't do that.
1: Please just donate them.
0: Yeah, please just donate them. Details and information about this full... about the back to school supply drive up on the WRRV app, where you can donate, how you can donate, what you can donate.

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It is the Hudson Valley's alternative. And it is 96 minutes of nonstop commercial-free music. I'm looking down at my watch. It appears to be 5 p.m., so get ready. Strap in.

Black Keys. It's the Hudson Valley's alternative WRRV. Black Keys actively touring North America and the world on their Peaches and Cream World Tour. They've been doing some collaborations with Sturgill Simpson, Marcus King down in Nashville. So the boys in Black Keys, they've been busy. They just released their 14th album on May 1st of this year called Peaches. And I say Peaches like that because there's an exclamation point at the end of Peaches. So you kind of have to say it with some enthusiasm.

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The Strokes going shopping. It is the Hudson Valley's alternative WRRV. Strokes' new album is out. Reality Awaits. I had some time to listen to it a few times through. A couple songs I really like, a couple songs I really don't like. I love going shopping. I love the song called Lonely in the Future. I also like the song called Dine and Dash, and there's another one called Going to Babylon. Those are like the four songs that I kind of dig. The rest of them I'm on the fence about. Let me know what you think. Have you listened to the new Strokes album yet?

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0: Joyce Manor, new music on the Hudson Valley's Alternative. I used to go to this bar. Bex and Trev with you on your Sunday. And speaking of Joyce Manor, Bex, you told me something very exciting about Joyce Manor.
1: Well, I happen to know, as I'm the one that writes them and posts them, we just put a web contest up to get tickets to see Joyce Manor this week, actually, Thursday at Bearsville Theater in Woodstock. So a local show.
0: Wow.
1: Intimate. If you've never been to Bearsville Theater, have you been, Trev?
0: I have not, but I've seen pictures.
1: Oh, my God.
0: Awesome.
1: It's such a gorgeous venue. Yeah. I went there last year to see Japanese Breakfast.
0: Ooh, that's a cool band name.
1: Is it the Japanese House?
0: It was
1: the Japanese House, not Japanese Breakfast. There's two bands, and I always get them mixed up because they're both like indie.
0: Japanese Breakfast.
1: It was the Japanese House, and it was a fantastic show. They have a bar. I used to go to this bar, like Joyce Manor. You can say that about Bearsville Theater when you go see them on this Thursday. We got a pair of tickets up for grabs. Beautiful venue in Woodstock, of course. Make a day of it.
0: Free pair of tickets.
1: I love hanging out in Woodstock.
0: Who doesn't love a free pair of anything?
1: Yeah.
0: Free pair of pants, free pair of shoes. Free pair of socks. Come on.
1: I love Facebook buy nothing groups.
0: Oh, it's the best thing ever.
1: Yeah.
0: It's the best thing. I do my daily scroll through Marketplace.
1: Oh, yeah.
0: Too.
1: I'm on the hunt for a Steam Deck so that I could play games on the go.
0: Yeah.
1: And I saw one on Facebook Marketplace today. It's already pending because it was such a good price. I'm so mad.
0: What do they go for new?
1: Like 600 minimum. Depends on the model.
0: Okay.
1: But like the OLEDs and stuff are like higher end, like 900s,
0: yeah.
1: I would say. I found one on Facebook Marketplace for like $350.
0: Let's look up Steam Deck. $350 is a good price.
1: I know, and I'm really mad that I didn't reach out because I could have gotten one for cheap.
0: Well, maybe you'll get one.
1: Hey, if you're listening right now and you have a Steam Deck that you want to sell.
0: Hey, go to eBay. They got them on for good prices. They're probably slobbered on.
1: That's the thing. I like Facebook Marketplace because I can like see if this person lives near me. At least like there's someone attached to it, and I can like meet them in person and like look at it. And if I don't like it, I'll be like, nope, never mind. I'm good.
0: Oh my God, look at this thing. It looks like
1: it's a beast.
0: It looks like one of those. It looks like a PSP.
1: It does. Yes,
0: for people.
1: It's very similar to like a PSP.
0: I did not know that this existed. Honestly,
1: I travel so much. I could see myself really benefiting from a mobile gaming setup and also maybe just like laying in bed.
0: Yeah.
1: And playing games instead of sitting at my desk.
0: Just get yourself a DS.
1: I have one of those, but the screens are too small. I'm old.
0: Yeah.
1: The screens are so small.
0: This is insane. I did not know that you could get this. This is like incredible. I knew Steam was a thing.
1: Yeah.
0: Because like Steam is where you can like get a whole bunch of games, right?
1: It literally just runs all of the Steam games on there. You can emulate like different games, I think. I don't fully understand the
0: That's crazy.
1: The stuff, but yeah.
0: $1,000. Yeah, the OLED one is like

0: $1,000.
1: Yeah.
0: And then they have the smaller one, which is like still, like you said, 600.
1: Like LCD, right?
0: Yep. Yep. Interesting.
1: Yeah.
0: Well, if you have a Steam Deck for sale, let Bex know.
1: Please. $350 is my max.
0: She needs it.
1: I'm broke.
0: Well, aren't we all?

0: Can't stop the spirits when I need you. This life is more than just a read-through.
1: The Hudson Valley's alternative is wherever you are.
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0: 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It's Bex and Trev hanging out with you.
1: Yo.
0: I remember when that song came out. It was only about like 5 years ago.
2: Is it really? I thought it was like 2015.
0: No, that was a pandemic song.
2: Was it really?
0: I mean, will you be my little quarantine?
2: Oh, I'm dumb.
0: No,
2: yeah.
0: It's okay.
2: Yeah, no, I did not know that. And that's crazy how that was 5 years ago. Actually, 6 years ago.
0: Ooh, but yeah, that was crazy. That was a time. That was, I want to say it was right before they released Scaled and Icy or right after. It's got to be right before because I kind of like they released. Oh, no, it was before because they released Scaled and Icy in like 2021, I think.
2: Interesting.
0: And that was their pink and blue album, like with the blue dragon. If
2: yes.
0: You're familiar.
2: Yes, I do know what you're talking about.
0: And it, you know, it did not really hit as hard as their other works did, I will say. A lot of the fan base was quite disappointed with it.
2: Well, you know, COVID.
0: Yeah, you know, it happened.
2: You know.
0: They did a whole bunch of stuff that was not what their fans were used to.
2: Yeah.
0: I, as one of those fans, was kind of disappointed. So I kind of stopped, you know, following them as closely as I had used to. But, you know, they came out with Clancy in 2024, I want to say. And that was such a peak album. I think it might be one of their best albums to date.
2: I was going to ask you, like, what have they done since?
0: They released Clancy and then Breach a year later, which is basically a continuation of Clancy.
2: Wow.
0: And I don't know. I think they really peaked. They did their big one with Clancy.
2: Nice.
0: Not to say that their other work was amazing as well. I mean, Trench, I think I said the same exact thing when Trench came out. Blurry Face.
2: Sometimes it takes a couple listens.
0: Yeah. And
2: right?
0: You know what? Listening back on Scaled and Icy, I can enjoy some of the songs. Yeah, Redecorate? Oh, I wish we played that on WRRV. If you're a fan of 21 Pilots or if you're interested in them in the slightest, listen to Redecorate. It's such a good song.
2: And get us, you know, send us a message. You know,
0: yeah, let me know.
2: We can get a new Fred for Bex talking about 21 Pilots.
0: Please.
2: Come on.
0: I just want some friends, guys.
2: Come on. We're lonely over here. Just kidding.
0: We only talk to each other.
2: That's it.
0: We need more people to talk to.
2: We need more people to talk about music. We got the new

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Everclear, father of mine, it is the Hudson Valley's alternative WRRV. Speaking of Everclear, not much of an Everclear fan. And I'm not talking about the band. I'm talking about the beverage, if you want to call it that. Everclear to me is basically just rubbing alcohol in a bottle. There's certain types of liquor and even some beers that I can't even smell without gagging. And I'm sure that you have some too. Like Jägermeister? No. Keep it far, far away from me. I cannot even smell it without, you know, just doing a little gag reflex. Let me know on the WRRV app, what's that one drink that you can't even look at or smell without thinking about gagging?

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It is the Hudson Valley's alternative. What is going on? It is Trev with you on your Sunday afternoon. Hope you're all having a fantastic weekend out there. Stick around later this hour. Bex is going to come in the studio. We're going to talk about a whole bunch of crazy stuff. Talk about music. Talk about stuff going on in the world. It's going to be a blast. Hope you'll stick around.

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0: Julia Wolf in my room. It is the Hudson Valley's alternative. WRV, Trev with you. We're going to have Bex come in the studio just a little bit later on. It's going to be a fun time. Hope you'll stick around.
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2: This is for the girl seeing life ain't worth living. 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Stranded in the silence, all she feels is nothing. Searching for a shot, as one rings round the canyon.

0: for the girl seeing life ain't worth the living.
1: New music right here on WRRV. It is Heavy Eyes by Ryan Purds. And it is Bex and Trev with you. And we're talking about WRRV sessions and how that guy, Ryan Purds, is going to be in the tap room in just a couple days at Newburgh Brewing Company. Bex, are you excited?
2: I am. I'm actually stalking his social media as we speak.
1: Dude, you said he's younger than you.
2: By 2 months. But still.
1: Interesting.
2: The older I get, the more people are famous that are younger than me, and I don't like it.
1: I hate it.
2: I really don't enjoy knowing that.
1: Like, man, what am I doing? You know? And Ryan Purds, what a talent, this guy.
2: Like, his voice is just like, oh my God.
1: Incredible voice. And we hope that you come out and see him on Tuesday, August 18th at Newburgh Brewing Company.
2: Come meet him.
1: Yeah, I hope he's a nice guy.
2: Oh, it looks like he's touring with Daughtry. I feel like that couldn't be more fitting.
1: Oh, that's awesome.
2: Like, I could see Ryan Purds touring with Daughtry.
1: My mom was obsessed with
2: Mine
1: Daughtry.
2: Mine too.
1: Obsessed, dude.
2: That American Idol era.
1: Yeah. Oh my God. I think it was like 06.
2: Yeah.
1: Like 2006 was right around that time, which is 20 years ago.
2: Nuh-uh.
1: No, I don't like that at all. Anyway, Ryan Purds, we're so excited to have him in the tap room at Newburgh Brewing Company.
2: He's like if Chris Cornell, Eddie Vedder, you know.
1: Yeah.
2: They
1: had like a 90s.
2: 90s grunge.
1: Grunge baby.
2: He just turned into one guy.
1: Yeah.
2: He's like if AI put together, like he's, you know what? No, this is going to sound wrong. I don't mean it in a bad way, Ryan. It sounds like when AI tries to replicate the voice of like those kind of sounds. Because he, like, hits it so well.
1: He does.
2: Like, he has the deep voice. He has, like, the grunge, like, raspiness to it. Like,
1: yeah.
2: No, he does it really well. I may compare you to AI Ryan Purds, but I mean it in a good way, believe it or not.

0: It means you're so good that, you know, a robot can make it. Exactly. Can make you sound, you know, can make it sound like you.
1: You're so good that a robot is emulating you.
0: Is emulating you.
1: There you go.
0: Yeah. It's like, you know, like you said, Eddie Vedder, Chris Cornell.
1: I mean, he's posted some covers of Pearl Jam songs. He's posted a lot of covers of Pearl Jam songs, actually, on his TikTok and Instagram. And, like, spot on.
0: He's got the Vedder vibe.
1: I saw a comment in one of the Pearl Jam covers. Someone was like, nah, not accurate enough. I can still understand what you're saying.
0: To be a true Pearl Jam.
1: You have to just...

But anyway, yeah, Ryan Purds, free show as always, WRV Sessions. The show starts at 6, doors open at 4. Come enjoy a great night of free live music. 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

0: 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Bex and Trev hanging out with you. Checking in one last time.
1: It's been fun.
0: It's been fun.
1: Before Interpol, you heard the another song from Ryan Purds, our upcoming WRRV Sessions artist, a song called Sour.
0: Gotta plug him one more time.
1: Absolutely. You're going to hear that song and many more live on Tuesday, August 18th at Newburgh Brewing Company, where we welcome Ryan Purds into the tap room for WRRV Sessions.
0: Super exciting.
1: Super exciting. It's always a great time. It's like my favorite thing that we do.
0: Get some food, get some beer. Yeah. I love Newburgh Brewing beer. They have such good...
1: It's like the people there too.
0: The people, yeah, the environment, the atmosphere, like you really can't go wrong there. I feel so welcomed every time I walk into those doors. Yep. WRRV Sessions or not, by the way. Newburgh Brewing Company is just full of some great folks.
1: Yeah. Yeah, no, I mean, and it's going to be a great time. We hope you join us.
0: We hope to hang out with you.
1: 4 o'clock, doors open. All you need to get in is the WRRV app. You flash that at the door. Please don't flash anything else.
0: I don't get paid enough for that.
1: Don't get paid enough for that. But, I mean, if you want to.
0: I mean, if you want to, you know, slip a little something over the table, then...
1: Take it out back.
0: With Trev, not me. Sorry.
1: Yeah, sorry. But, you know, sorry. Never mind. Never mind. Let's rewind. Yeah, Ryan Purds. We're so excited to have him in the tap room in Newburgh Brewing Company.
0: He's not technically emo. He's grunge, but he's got some emo lyrics. So get a little emo with me.
1: Yeah,
0: come on with us. It's gonna be acoustic. It's gonna be we're gonna feel all the feels.
1: Bex is gonna be in all black.
0: My eyeliner is gonna be smudged all the way down my face because I'm just gonna be crying.
1: Yep.
0: With
1: of course.
0: Heavy eyes.
1: Oh, I see what you did there.
0: Yeah. See. Yeah.
1: Just don't get too sour.
0: See, that was a good one.
1: Anyway, we'll see you in a couple days. Newburgh Brewing Company. Bex, always a great time hanging out with you.
0: Such a pleasure.

0: We're happy to be back.
1: We'll be back next weekend, hopefully, if we're not too busy.
0: Yeah, we're always on the run here. We never know. Hopefully.
1: Always on the run. Never know. It's nice when we can actually get some studio time and chat and hang out and talk about whatever the hell we want. Because that's what we like to do. We're very good at it.
0: No one's yelled at us so far.
1: No, we're very good at just talking about nothing. And I we're like professionals.
0: We're professionals.

0: professionals.
1: We're professionals at talking about nothing.
0: Yeah, it's great. Not many people can do that.
1: Yeah, so. I hope you guys enjoy it just as much as I do.
0: Yeah, because we love it. Yeah. We just love it. I just love it.
1: Just said some bull.
0: Yeah, it's like a therapy session.
1: It
0: we
1: is.
0: Just let it out. Just let it all out.
1: I forget that there's moments on the other side. I don't know if my mom is listening.
0: Sorry.
1: I kind of forgot this.
0: We get in like a flow state.
1: I forget what I'm talking
0: about. Yeah, we get into like a flow state sometimes where we just talk about literally whatever we want. That is the fun part. Anyway, we'll see you on Tuesday. WRB sessions.
1: Yes, I'm

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